Christmas healing her. Now we're going to continue here and there.

Thank you. 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It's so wonderful to see so many people here. That was a song called Here and There, written by Milica and orchestrated by the team. Everything's a bit of a group effort here. We are many musicians, and it's a big project, a lot of people to organize and music to write. So it's great to work in a team. And it's one of the best things about this project is that we can work together and collaborate and exchange ideas and shape our sound together. The next song is one from me. And it's an older, best things about this project is that we can work together and collaborate and exchange ideas and shape our sound together. The next song is one from me, and it's an older piece that

0: very useful with it and tried to give voice to other people too. So I invited a poet to collaborate, a wonderful poet called Nola Gregory, and she lives about 300 kilometers north of my hometown, Perth. And she's a bard woman, an Indigenous woman, and she wrote a really incredible piece called Australia's Silenced History. And I took the text of that poem and adapted it to be lyrics for this melody. And I thought that she would be very happy if we play it tonight. And I'm going to tell her. She's going to be super excited. This band is about celebrating women. It's about giving voice to people in our community, and I hope that we can continue to do that with our music, but also the great texts of Nola. So, yeah, this is called Silenced.
1: And I just also want to say that we want to include everyone. So that's why we have Lazar on stage tonight. Thank you, Lazar.
2: First time ever.
1: First time ever in Planet Yoni history.

coming tonight. We are Planet Yoli. I want to introduce the band. Melissa on keys. Evelina on sing.